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2: The National Weather Service in Amarillo has issued a severe thunderstorm warning for northwestern Armstrong County, northern Randall County, southeastern Oldham County, Carson County, southern Hutchinson County, northern Deaf Smith County, Potter County, southeastern Moore County, until 8:15 p.m. Central Daylight Time. At 7:22 p.m. Central Daylight Time, severe thunderstorms were located along a line extending from 11 miles southeast of Sunray to 9 miles east of Valle de Oro to 6 miles south of Adrian, moving east at 40 miles per hour. Hazard, 70 miles per hour wind gusts and ping pong ball size hail. Source, radar indicated. Impact, expect some tree damage. Damage is likely to mobile homes, roofs, and outbuildings. 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
2: The National Weather Service in Amarillo has issued a severe thunderstorm warning for northern Hutchinson County, Hansford County, eastern Sherman County, northwestern Roberts County, western Nicholtree County, northeastern Moore County, until 8:30 p.m. Central Daylight Time. At 7:25 p.m. Central Daylight Time, severe thunderstorms were located along a line extending from near Texoma to 11 miles northwest of Moores to 11 miles south of Sunray, moving east at 45 miles per hour. Hazard, 60 miles per hour wind gusts and quarter-size hail. Source, radar indicated. Impact, minor damage to roofs, siding, and trees is possible. Hail damage to vehicles is expected. Locations impacted include Perryton, Spearman, Sunray, Stinnett, Groover, Moores, Farnsworth, Waka, Pringle, and Texoma. For your protection, move to an interior room on the lowest floor of a building. Repeating, a severe thunderstorm warning has been issued until 8:30 p.m. Central Daylight Time for the following counties in Texas: Hansford, Hutchinson, Ocotri, and Roberts.
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1: The National Weather Service in Amarillo has issued a severe thunderstorm warning for Armstrong County, northeastern Randall County, Carson County, southern Hutchinson County, Gray County, Potter County, southwestern Roberts County, northwestern Donlea County, until 9:15 p.m. Central Daylight Time. At 8:11 p.m. Central Daylight Time, severe thunderstorms were located along a line extending from 7 miles southeast of Stinnett to 3 miles north of Panhandle to 5 miles southeast of Amarillo, moving southeast at 35 miles per hour. Hazard, 70 miles per hour wind gusts and quarter-size hail. Source, radar indicated. 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
2: The National Weather Service in Amarillo has issued a severe thunderstorm warning for northeastern Hansford County, Ocotee County, until 10:15 p.m. Central Daylight Time. At 9:14 p.m. Central Daylight Time, a severe thunderstorm was located 5 miles north of Waka, or 13 miles northeast of Spearman, moving east at 20 miles per hour. Hazard, 60 miles per hour in gusts and quarter-size hail. Source, radar indicated. Impact, minor damage to roofs, siding, and trees is possible. Hail damage to vehicles is expected. 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

0: breaking news this hour from Town Hall, I'm Ron Taylor. A person who approached a White House security checkpoint and began firing at officers has died. Tonight, the Secret Service is saying that, according to a preliminary investigation, the person approached a checkpoint shortly after 6 e. That Trump, who was at the White House at the time, was not impacted. The president took to social media earlier today, saying a deal to end the war with Iran was largely negotiated. Agnew reports tonight from Washington.
1: The president made the announcement Saturday on social media after phone calls with Israel and other allies in the region. He said he had spoken with the leaders from Saudi Arabia, United Arab Emirates, Qatar, Pakistan, Turkey, Egypt, Jordan, and Bahrain. In addition to the Jewish state, details were shared, but the president noted that the deal includes the reopening of the Strait of Hormuz. I'm reporting.
0: House Speaker Mike Johnson says, despite recent setbacks,
1: Qatar, Pakistan, Turkey, Egypt, Jordan, and Bahrain, in addition to the Jewish state, details were scarce, but the president noted that the deal includes reopening of the Strait of Hormuz. Bob Agner reporting.
0: House Speaker Mike Johnson says, despite recent setbacks with the legislative agenda, Republicans in the House hope to pass legislation involving funded border security before the summer begins.
2: We're going to fully fund immigration enforcement and border security in our reconciliation bill. Again, it's worthy of note, that is rather a shocking proposition. The Democrats don't want to have anything to do. Think of it. They don't want to give $1, one penny, to border enforcement, border and immigration enforcement.
0: Some 40,000 people remain under evacuation orders and schools are closed in Southern California due to a hazardous chemical leak. Officials say a shortage or storage tank began leaking methacrylate, a chemical used to make plastic parts. The tank overheated Thursday at an aerospace plastics facility in Garden Grove. News and analysis at townhall.com.
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I'm Scott Evans. Yes, it is Memorial Day weekend, but what else is it? Yeah, it's something pretty important. Stay with us.

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0: 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That's my favorite country song. 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
2: 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The primary runoff elections in Texas will be held on Tuesday. On Election Day, Ochiltree County voters can vote at the Expo. Perryton Rangerette Volleyball Camp will start on Tuesday, June the 2nd, and run through that Thursday. Incoming 1st through 6th graders will go from 1:30 to 3, and 7th graders through 9th graders from 12 to 1:30. Many other schools with different kinds of camps ramp up in the month of June. You can see all those details on our HPO site. The K101 Classic Bowl was underway this week in Woodward, bringing athletes from all around the area to compete and be recognized. Softball kicks off the festivities on Sunday, then next Saturday, the parade, followed by the K101 football game. A few clouds tonight, a low of 57 on Sunday, sunshine and clouds mixed, a high near 90 with southerly winds.
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0: Bailey Zimmerman, backup plan. I'm Scott Evans. 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

0: Ella Langley with Morgan Wallen. Can't love you anymore. I'm Scott Evans. You know, Memorial Day is, it's a lot of things, but it is not a vegetarian's favorite holiday. More beef is consumed on Memorial Day than any other day, with the 4th of July and Labor Day usually sneaking in there in second place.
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12: 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So if you imagine the panhandle, you know where that is, out in the Canadian River Valley and around the canyonlands and that type of terrain. So we developed risk maps of the area showing where the highest risks are, what we call a tier three. 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
1: 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The primary runoff elections in Texas will be held on Tuesday. On Election Day, Ochiltree County voters can vote at the Expo. Perryton Rangerette Volleyball Camp will start on Tuesday, June the 2nd, and run through that Thursday. Incoming 1st through 6th graders will go from 1:30 to 3, and 7th graders through 9th graders from 12 to 1:30. Many other schools with different kinds of camps ramp up in the month of June. You can see all those details on our HPO site. The K101 Classic Bowl was underway this week in Woodward, bringing athletes from all around the area to compete and be recognized. Softball kicks off the festivities on Sunday. Then next Saturday, the parade, followed by the K101 football game. A few clouds tonight, a low of 57 on Sunday. Sunshine and clouds mixed, a high near 90 with southerly winds.
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0: Kenny Chesney, Carry On. I'm Scott Evans. All right, here we go. If you want a tastier Memorial Day, leave your meat out. Please skip the bad jokes, okay? Take it out of the refrigerator for 20 to 30 minutes before grilling. Now, if you toss it straight on the grill, right from the fridge, it will contract when it hits the heat, which will make it tough. And I don't think anybody wants that, right?
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8: 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The primary runoff elections in Texas will be held on Tuesday. On Election Day, Ocultry County voters can vote at the Expo. Perryton Rangerette Volleyball Camp will start on Tuesday, June the 2nd, and run through that Thursday. Incoming 1st through 6th graders will go from 1:30 to 3, and 7th graders through 9th graders from 12 to 1:30. Many other schools with different kinds of camps ramp up in the month of June. You can see all those details on our HPO site. The K101 Classic Bowl was underway this week in Woodward, bringing athletes from all around the area to compete and be recognized. Softball kicks off the festivities on Sunday. Then next Saturday, the parade, followed by the K101 football game. A few clouds tonight, a low of 57 on Sunday. Sunshine and clouds mixed. A high near 90 with southerly winds.

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0: Jason Aldean, don't tell on me. I'm Scott Evans. Okay, now, we're all looking forward to Memorial Day weekend, right? It's almost here. But some people think Memorial Day marks the start of summer. The season doesn't officially kick off until later in June. The official start of summer is June 21st. So pace yourself, big fella.
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0: George Burge with Luke Bryan. Ride, ride, ride. Hey, you know what? Putting me down for one of those rides, okay? I'm Scott Evans. Thank you so much for being with us.
1: 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News this hour brought to you by Interstate Bank, the Adobe Walls Cotton Gin, and N5 Wireline. 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The primary runoff elections in Texas will be held on Tuesday. On Election Day, Ochiltree County voters can vote at the Expo. Perryton Rangerette Volleyball Camp will start on Tuesday, June the 2nd, and run through that Thursday. Incoming 1st through 6th graders will go from 1:30 to 3, and 7th graders through 9th graders from 12 to 1:30. Many other schools with different kinds of camps ramp up in the month of June. You can see all those details on our HPO site. The K101 Classic Bowl was underway this week in Woodward, bringing athletes from all around the area to compete and be recognized. Softball kicks off the festivities on Sunday. Then next Saturday, the parade, followed by the K101 football game. A few clouds tonight, a low of 57 on Sunday. Sunshine and clouds mixed, a high near 90 with southerly winds.
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4: 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Of course, whenever you're making a climb like we've made, we never know if we've been climbing a plateau or a peak. So when we get to the top of it, I've thought that before and was wrong. I don't think we're going to head right back down. I think we could kind of plane out for a while, but our numbers have not even got to their tightest yet. If we're talking about fundamentals, sometime this late spring or summer is whenever we'll see the tightest absolute numbers that we'll ever have during this cycle. So that should bring us to our highest prices.
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0: That's John Morgan with Kid Myself. Darius Rucker right before that. I'm Rich Krieger. And Cody Johnson might be Entertainer of the Year, and he might be a big-time celebrity. But he says he's chopped liver to his son whenever his wife's around. When asked what it's like with the new baby boy, Cody said, "It's been great, man. He's fat. He's healthy. He's a mama's boy. I just didn't know it was going to be like that." On the way, Ella Langley, also Kane Brown.
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5: 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Today is Memorial Day. Let's all remember how valuable our freedom is and the price that was paid for that freedom. Red River, New Mexico will host their Memorial Day festivities this weekend. A flag retiring ceremony will take place this evening at 6. For a full schedule, see redriver.org. Memorial Day services will be held at the Groover Cemetery at 10, at the Ocotree County Cemetery at 10, at the Stratford Cemetery. A Memorial Day program will begin at 10:30. The Derzette American Legion will host their annual Memorial Day ham and bean donation luncheon today at noon at Legion Hall in Derzette. Forecasters calling for sunshine and a few passing clouds today, a high in the low 90s, southerly winds at 10 to 20. Rain chances in the forecast, but only about 20%.
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0: That's Josh Ross with Hate How You Look. I'm Rich Krieger. And here's something you should probably prioritize in your life, and that's working on your romantic relationship. Studies show that being satisfied with your romantic relationship is one of the best predictors of happiness, even more important than education, income, or having a high-status job. On the way, Lady A.
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9: 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But he went further than that, and it was like, okay, teach us how to use them. That went from 2010, which was a cool wet year, into 2011, which was the mother of all droughts. Because we'd had the season before, farmers learned how to use the equipment. Now we got into the 2011 season, we could see that the way they had irrigated historically just wasn't working, and they weren't getting water deep enough in the soil. It was basically evaporating. It was just blowing away, literally. And it's like some people had a crop and others had to cut it for silage or just abandon it. That single season really put the focus on water in a way that we hadn't had before. What we suggested worked, and it's because we could see where the water was going, or more importantly, where it wasn't going. To learn more, go to northplainsgcd.org.
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0: majority the case of country music versus any other music on the radio. 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

0: That's Chris Jansen with Me and a Beer, Lady A, right before that. I'm Rich Krieger. Another hour's worth of great country music is on the way. We'll kick it off with Morgan Wallen next.
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2: 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Today is Memorial Day. Let's all remember how valuable our freedom is and the price that was paid for that freedom. Red River, New Mexico will host their Memorial Day festivities this weekend. A flag retiring ceremony will take place this evening at 6. For a full schedule, see redriver.org. Memorial Day services will be held at the Groover Cemetery at 10, at the Ocotree County Cemetery at 10, at the Stratford Cemetery, a Memorial Day program will begin at 10:30. The Derizette American Legion will host their annual Memorial Day ham and bean donation luncheon today at noon at Legion Hall in Derizette. Forecasters calling for sunshine and a few passing clouds today, a high in the low 90s, southerly winds at 10 to 20. Rain chances in the forecast, but only about 20%. Every day, our brains are overloaded with 2,000 advertising messages. 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
4: 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Today is Memorial Day. Let's all remember how valuable our freedom is and the price that was paid for that freedom. Red River, New Mexico will host their Memorial Day festivities this weekend. A flag retiring ceremony will take place this evening at 6. For a full schedule, see redriver.org. Memorial Day services will be held at the Groover Cemetery at 10, at the Ocotree County Cemetery at 10, at the Stratford Cemetery. A Memorial Day program will begin at 10:30. The Derizette American Legion will host their annual Memorial Day ham and bean donation luncheon today at noon at Legion Hall in Derizette. Forecasters calling for sunshine and a few passing clouds today, a high in the low 90s, southerly winds at 10 to 20. Rain chances in the forecast, but only about 20%.
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0: That's Bailey Zimmerman with Chevy Silverado. I'm Rich Krieger. And if you want to keep your brain as young as possible, and let's face it, who doesn't? Get creative. Scientists analyzed brain scans of people and found that those who did creative things like dancing, painting, playing a musical instrument, or video games had significantly younger looking brains than those who were less creative. Coming up, Darius Rucker.
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0: That's Dan and Shay. That's their latest single, Say So. I'm Rich Krieger. Megan Maroney up next.
1: 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Today is Memorial Day. Let's all remember how valuable our freedom is and the price that was paid for that freedom. Red River, New Mexico will host their Memorial Day festivities this weekend. A flag retiring ceremony will take place this evening at 6. For a full schedule, see redriver.org. Memorial Day services will be held at the Groover Cemetery at 10, at the Ocotree County Cemetery at 10, at the Stratford Cemetery. A Memorial Day program will begin at 10:30. The Derizette American Legion will host their annual Memorial Day ham and bean donation luncheon today at noon at Legion Hall in Derizette. Forecasters calling for sunshine and a few passing clouds today, a high in the low 90s, southerly winds at 10 to 20. Rain chances in the forecast, but only about 20%.
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0: Okay, we'll play the country music. 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

0: That's Morgan Wallen with Don't We, Thomas Rhett. Right before that, I'm Rich Krieger. And Ella Langley just won a whole mess of ACM awards last weekend, but she says she's nowhere close to slowing down. During a new interview, she shared some goals that she still wants to accomplish, one of which is to be the musical guest on Saturday Night Live and then eventually host. She also wants to sell out multiple stadiums, and she wants to start acting within the next year. On the way, Max McNown, also Zach Top.
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6: 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Today is Memorial Day. Let's all remember how valuable our freedom is and the price that was paid for that freedom. Red River, New Mexico will host their Memorial Day festivities this weekend. A flag retiring ceremony will take place this evening at 6. For a full schedule, see redriver.org. Memorial Day services will be held at the Groover Cemetery at 10, at the Ocotree County Cemetery at 10, at the Stratford Cemetery. A Memorial Day program will begin at 10:30. The Derizette American Legion will host their annual Memorial Day ham and bean donation luncheon today at noon at Legion Hall in Derizette. Forecasters calling for sunshine and a few passing clouds today, a high in the low 90s, southerly winds at 10 to 20. Rain chances in the forecast, but only about 20%.
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0: That's Riley Green with Change My Mind. I'm Rich Krieger. And if you want a tastier Memorial Day cookout, make sure and leave the meat out. Take it out of the refrigerator for 20 to 30 minutes before grilling, because if you toss it on the grill straight from the fridge, it'll contract when it hits the heat, and it will make it tougher. Coming up, Bailey Zimmerman.
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13: 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And then in addition to that, of course, just being so darn dry and all the dirt and all that stuff?
14: 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And I think because they're clinical signs that we see with allergies are usually licking of the paws and scratching and hair loss, so we notice it more. But boy, they have just the same problems we have. I spoke with an allergy clinic in Tulsa. She said, man, you see more cases than I do, and just because we're in an area we're so dry, the wind's blowing from Mexico one day and Canada the next, and we've got every crop that there is grown pretty much in a 50-mile area, so we're just in a haven for allergies.
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0: That's Corey Kent, Rocky Mount Low, a little help from Co Wetzel. I'm Rich Krieger. Jelly Roll up next.
1: 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Today is Memorial Day. Let's all remember how valuable our freedom is and the price that was paid for that freedom. Red River, New Mexico will host their Memorial Day festivities this weekend. A flag retiring ceremony will take place this evening at 6. For a full schedule, see redriver.org. Memorial Day services will be held at the Groover Cemetery at 10, at the Ocotree County Cemetery at 10, at the Stratford Cemetery. A Memorial Day program will begin at 10:30. The Derizette American Legion will host their annual Memorial Day ham and bean donation luncheon today at noon at Legion Hall in Derizette. Forecasters calling for sunshine and a few passing clouds today, a high in the low 90s, southerly winds at 10 to 20. Rain chances in the forecast, but only about 20%.
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4: 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Today is Memorial Day. Let's all remember how valuable our freedom is and the price that was paid for that freedom. Red River, New Mexico will host their Memorial Day festivities this weekend. A flag retiring ceremony will take place this evening at 6. For a full schedule, see redriver.org. Memorial Day services will be held at the Groover Cemetery at 10, at the Ocotree County Cemetery at 10, at the Stratford Cemetery. A Memorial Day program will begin at 10:30. The Derizette American Legion will host their annual Memorial Day ham and bean donation luncheon today at noon at Legion Hall in Derizette. Forecasters calling for sunshine and a few passing clouds today, a high in the low 90s, southerly winds at 10 to 20. Rain chances in the forecast, but only about 20%.
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0: That's Vincent Mason with Wish You Well. I'm Rich Krieger. And what are your plans for this weekend? Well, more than half of us are just going to hang out with family and friends. 38% are planning a barbecue or a picnic at home. Doing housework or home improvement activities also seem to be pretty popular. Coming up, Chase Matthew, also George Burge.
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2: At first, some people didn't understand the game. 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The people on John's team understood immediately. You see, John is a paraplegic. When his team reached the top of the cliff, one of them jumped off with John in his arms, and John hooped as they fell. This is Howard Butt Jr. of Laity Lodge. In that rugged canyon, John's team provided legs, but John provided joy. 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
2: 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Today is Memorial Day. Let's all remember how valuable our freedom is and the price that was paid for that freedom. Red River, New Mexico will host their Memorial Day festivities this weekend. A flag retiring ceremony will take place this evening at 6. For a full schedule, see redriver.org. Memorial Day services will be held at the Groover Cemetery at 10, at the Ocotree County Cemetery at 10, at the Stratford Cemetery. A Memorial Day program will begin at 10:30. The Derizette American Legion will host their annual Memorial Day ham and bean donation luncheon today at noon at Legion Hall in Derizette. Forecasters calling for sunshine and a few passing clouds today, a high in the low 90s, southerly winds at 10 to 20. Rain chances in the forecast, but only about 20%.
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0: That's Ella Langley and Morgan Wallen. I Can't Love You Anymore. Right before that, Tim McGraw. I'm Rich Krieger. And a 99-year-old woman just set the Guinness World Record for the oldest person ever to crowd surf. And she did it during Brantley Gilbert's set at the Rock the Country Festival in Texas. But this is nothing new to her, because online she's known as Gangster Granny. And she's already well known for her pranks. Coming up, Shaboozy and Jelly Roll.
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7: 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Today is Memorial Day. Let's all remember how valuable our freedom is and the price that was paid for that freedom. Red River, New Mexico will host their Memorial Day festivities this weekend. A flag retiring ceremony will take place this evening at 6. For a full schedule, see redriver.org. Memorial Day services will be held at the Groover Cemetery at 10, at the Ochiltree County Cemetery at 10, at the Stratford Cemetery. A Memorial Day program will begin at 10:30. The Derizette American Legion will host their annual Memorial Day ham and bean donation luncheon today at noon at Legion Hall in Derizette. Forecasters calling for sunshine and a few passing clouds today, a high in the low 90s, southerly winds at 10 to 20. Rain chances in the forecast, but only about 20%.
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0: That's Megan Maroney with Beautiful Things. I'm Rich Krieger. And the quickest way to self-confidence is telling yourself, I can do this. Yeah, I know it sounds cheesy, but repeating positive phrases can give you the upper hand in stressful situations. Coming up, Dan and Shay.
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2: 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It appears by its own numbers, the U.S. government seems insolvent. It's reported that the Treasury shows about $6 trillion in assets and over $47 trillion in liabilities. Add it all up, and it looks like the U.S. owes more than $130 trillion it doesn't have. 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
12: I think you have to be realistic about your expectations with your kid. 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So I think it's important for parents and even grandparents to understand that. Like, if you haven't asked them to put in that extra time, then you can't expect some great result whenever they're out there on the basketball court. And that's the same for any sport, really. But yeah, I mean, you still want them to have fun. You've got to make sure that you don't take the joy from them. But one thing that I really talk to the young kids that I work with is the game gets more fun the more you put into it. 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

0: country music makes it better. 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

0: That's Luke Bryan with Country and She Knows It. I'm Rich Krieger. Lainey Wilson up next.
1: 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Today is Memorial Day. Let's all remember how valuable our freedom is and the price that was paid for that freedom. Red River, New Mexico will host their Memorial Day festivities this weekend. A flag retiring ceremony will take place this evening at 6. For a full schedule, see redriver.org. Memorial Day services will be held at the Groover Cemetery at 10, at the Ocotree County Cemetery at 10, at the Stratford Cemetery. A Memorial Day program will begin at 10:30. The Derizette American Legion will host their annual Memorial Day ham and bean donation luncheon today at noon at Legion Hall in Derizette. Forecasters calling for sunshine and a few passing clouds today, a high in the low 90s, southerly winds at 10 to 20. Rain chances in the forecast, but only about 20%.
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0: Kane Brown with Woman. I'm Scott Emmis. Happy Memorial Day weekend. Now, it's not Memorial Day yet, but it is the weekend of, and that marks the beginning of barbecue season. Oh, yeah. Now, what do you put on the grill? The most popular foods for the grill, hamburgers, steaks, hot dogs, and chicken breasts. Love them all, right? Chicken parts, pork chops, ribs, and sausages, also fan favorites. And who's doing all the cooking? Men are much more likely, 61%, than women, 39%, to do the barbecue. And so go for it, guys.
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9: 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Today is Memorial Day. Let's all remember how valuable our freedom is and the price that was paid for that freedom. Red River, New Mexico will host their Memorial Day festivities this weekend. A flag retiring ceremony will take place this evening at 6. For a full schedule, see redriver.org. Memorial Day services will be held at the Groover Cemetery at 10, at the Ocotee County Cemetery at 10, at the Stratford Cemetery. A Memorial Day program will begin at 10:30. The Derizette American Legion will host their annual Memorial Day ham and bean donation luncheon today at noon at Legion Hall in Derizette. Forecasters calling for sunshine and a few passing clouds today, a high in the low 90s, southerly winds at 10 to 20. Rain chances in the forecast, but only about 20%.
10: Caring for senior citizens takes expertise. That's why Twin Oaks Manor and the Oakwood Unit in Booker were created. Administrator Sean Hoover.
11: We are also blessed to have one of the few certified gerontological nurses in the Texas Panhandle. What that means is she can spot changes much quicker than most people. We are able to be on top of issues sometimes before they even arise.
10: Twin Oaks Manor and the Oakwood Unit in Booker. Complete senior care that exceeds expectations. We'll be right back.

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0: John Morgan. Kid myself. I'm Scott Evans. So glad you are with us. You know, we've been looking forward to this Memorial Day weekend for quite a while, haven't we? Yes, we have. Some people, though, think Memorial Day marks the start of summer. The season doesn't officially kick off until much later in June. The official start of summer is Sunday, June 21st. So, yeah, we got a little ways to go.
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0: That's Chris Jansen, me and a beer. I'm Scott Evans. How about some country music news headlines? Cody Johnson won for Entertainer of the Year at the 2026 ACM Awards. That's huge. Newcomer Ella Langley led with 7 total wins. Additionally, Lainey Wilson married Devlin Duck Hodges. After all this time, finally, they're getting married. And Shania Twain announced a new album called Little Miss Twain. It'll come out in July.
1: 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Today is Memorial Day. Let's all remember how valuable our freedom is and the price that was paid for that freedom. Red River, New Mexico will host their Memorial Day festivities this weekend. A flag retiring ceremony will take place this evening at 6. For a full schedule, see redriver.org. Memorial Day services will be held at the Groover Cemetery at 10, at the Ocotree County Cemetery at 10, at the Stratford Cemetery. A Memorial Day program will begin at 10:30. The Derzette American Legion will host their annual Memorial Day ham and bean donation luncheon today at noon at Legion Hall in Derzette. Forecasters calling for sunshine and a few passing clouds today, a high in the low 90s, southerly winds at 10 to 20. Rain chances in the forecast, but only about 20%.
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4: 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After joining the Minnesota Vikings as defensive coordinator in 1992, I began meeting every Monday morning with Tom Lamphere, the team's chaplain. At his suggestion, we began studying the Old Testament book of Nehemiah. 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It signifies the way God guides those who commit to following His own larger purpose.
3: Tony Dungy, best-selling author of The Soul of a Team, from Tyndale House. 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

0: bet you never thought you'd be such a wonderful, irresistible human being listening to all this great country music. But we have always had faith in you, and you are killing it. So how about another song?
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0: Bailey Zimmerman, Chevy Silverado. I'm Scott Evans. All right, this may explain why men feel like they are the king when it comes to the grill. Okay, are you with me? Believe it or not, yeah. Meat is manly. Both men and women tend to view meat as masculine and macho. The results may explain why men are less likely than women to eat vegetables and instead choose foods that make them look more masculine. Males are significantly more likely than females to like meat, and women are significantly more likely than guys to like salad and vegetables. I guess it's just the way of the world.
1: 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From the pouring rain, the beers and sunshine. 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
6: 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Today is Memorial Day. Let's all remember how valuable our freedom is and the price that was paid for that freedom. Red River, New Mexico will host their Memorial Day festivities this weekend. A flag retiring ceremony will take place this evening at 6. For a full schedule, see redriver.org. Memorial Day services will be held at the Groover Cemetery at 10, at the Ochiltree County Cemetery at 10, at the Stratford Cemetery. A Memorial Day program will begin at 10:30. The Derizette American Legion will host their annual Memorial Day ham and bean donation luncheon today at noon at Legion Hall in Derizette. Forecasters calling for sunshine and a few passing clouds today, a high in the low 90s, southerly winds at 10 to 20. Rain chances in the forecast, but only about 20%.
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0: Luke Combs, Sleepless in a Hotel Room. I'm Scott Evans. I'm here to tell you something, my friends. You don't have to do a killer workout to get health benefits. 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

0: Dan and Shay, say so. I'm Scott Evans. Great to have you with us. Now, it is not Memorial Day yet, but it is okay to wish someone a happy Memorial Day weekend. That's totally cool.
1: 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Today is Memorial Day. Let's all remember how valuable our freedom is and the price that was paid for that freedom. Red River, New Mexico will host their Memorial Day festivities this weekend. A flag retiring ceremony will take place this evening at 6. For a full schedule, see redriver.org. Memorial Day services will be held at the Groover Cemetery at 10, at the Ocotree County Cemetery at 10, at the Stratford Cemetery. A Memorial Day program will begin at 10:30. The Derazette American Legion will host their annual Memorial Day ham and bean donation luncheon today at noon at Legion Hall in Derazette. Forecasters calling for sunshine and a few passing clouds today, a high in the low 90s, southerly winds at 10 to 20. Rain chances in the forecast, but only about 20%.
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That's Hardy, favorite country song. I'm Scott Evans. Coming up, the best places for foodies. If you consider yourself a foodie, places you need to go.

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0: Luke Combs, Be By You. I'm Scott Evans. If you consider yourself to be a foodie, and I'm using finger quotes there with the foodie, you're going to want to know which places are considered the best foodie cities in the USA, and then at some point you're going to want to visit some of those cities. A new listing puts New Orleans at number one, followed by New York City, Chicago, Los Angeles, and Charleston, South Carolina. Those are the top foodie cities.
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5: 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Today is Memorial Day. Let's all remember how valuable our freedom is and the price that was paid for that freedom. Red River, New Mexico will host their Memorial Day festivities this weekend. A flag retiring ceremony will take place this evening at 6. For a full schedule, see redriver.org. Memorial Day services will be held at the Groover Cemetery at 10, at the Ocotree County Cemetery at 10, at the Stratford Cemetery. A Memorial Day program will begin at 10:30. The Derizette American Legion will host their annual Memorial Day ham and bean donation luncheon today at noon at Legion Hall in Derizette. Forecasters calling for sunshine and a few passing clouds today, a high in the low 90s, southerly winds at 10 to 20. Rain chances in the forecast, but only about 20%. Every day, our brains are overloaded with 2,000 advertising messages. 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
8: 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This Memorial Day weekend, remember to say thanks to members of the military, past and present. 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

0: Morgan Wallen, don't we? I'm Scott Evans, and the answer to that is yes, we do. People are going to be grilling this Memorial Day weekend, so we wondered, how do you like your hamburgers cooked? Well done tops the list, followed by medium, medium rare, and rare. And 11% don't care how you cook their burger because they don't eat meat.
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0: Corey Kent with Co-Wetzel, Rocky Mountain Low. I'm Scott Evans, and let me just say that if you don't eat meat, if you're a vegetarian, that's cool. I'm fine with that. I applaud your efforts. My daughter is a vegetarian. It's just not for me. I gotta have some meat.
1: 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Notes this hour brought to you by Equity Exchange, the Perryton Activity Center, and Cliftland Brokers, proud supporters of area youth. Right here on 98.3 KXDJ. Today is Memorial Day. Let's all remember how valuable our freedom is and the price that was paid for that freedom. Red River, New Mexico will host their Memorial Day festivities this weekend. A flag retiring ceremony will take place this evening at 6. For a full schedule, see redriver.org. Memorial Day services will be held at the Groover Cemetery at 10, at the Ocotree County Cemetery at 10, at the Stratford Cemetery, a Memorial Day program will begin at 10:30. The Derzette American Legion will host their annual Memorial Day ham and bean donation luncheon today at noon at Legion Hall in Derzette. Forecasters calling for sunshine and a few passing clouds today, a high in the low 90s, southerly winds at 10 to 20. Rain chances in the forecast, but only about 20%.
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1: He broke the lock, gave us life, and set us free. 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

0: Welcome to the Little Show with lots of voices. It's so good to have you here at Bill Gaither's Homecoming Radio. I'm Daniel Britt, welcoming in Woody Wright, Gene McDonald, Pat Barker, Tori Taff, Lauren Talley, Gloria Gaither, Kevin Williams, and of course, here he is, always sitting on go, Bill Gaither.
1: That's right. Let's get started. Hey, it's going to be good.
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3: God's children were slaves in Egypt's land, so God took Moses by the hand and said, Moses, tell old Pharaoh to set him free. But old Moses wanted a way to get out. Moses in his mind, he's beginning to doubt. He said, Lord, old Pharaoh ain't gonna listen to me. Well, the Lord said, son, throw down the rod. 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

God, all you gotta do is raise up that rod and over those mighty waters stretch forth your hand. Moses followed the Lord's command, and the waters parted, and there in the sand they saw a path that led to the other shore. Well, the ground was dying, it passed on through, so Pharaoh's army thought they would too, but the

0: It's country, it's cornbread, and that's how we like it.
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2: If it's Wilburn and Wilburn, which one is top billing? 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
3: and the rhymes, both of them.
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0: girl.
1: Yeah, I did. Fell in love with a cowgirl. Huge hit for Parmalee. It's Con Man putting a little giddy up in that pickup truck here on a Sunday. More great music on the way, folks. Sit back, relax, and enjoy the ride. The latest from Ella Langley on the way in just a few minutes. We've got Alexandra Kay lined up for you. After this one, a big hit and a favorite of mine from Jason Aldean, singing about them flyover states.

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0: starting to get a whole bunch of requests for that tune right there from Alexandra Kay and Straight for the Heart here on the Con Man Radio Show. Happy Memorial Day weekend, folks. Hopefully you're out with the family on the lake doing something fun. Boy, we got a lot of great music to help keep you rolling, no doubt about it. Sit back, relax, and enjoy the ride. Got some Kane Brown picked out. Ella Langley on the way with her latest and a whole lot more where that came from. Stick tight. 98.3 KXDJ.
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4: 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Today is Memorial Day. Let's all remember how valuable our freedom is and the price that was paid for that freedom. Red River, New Mexico will host their Memorial Day festivities this weekend. A flag retiring ceremony will take place this evening at 6. For a full schedule, see redriver.org. Memorial Day services will be held at the Groover Cemetery at 10, at the Ocotree County Cemetery at 10, at the Stratford Cemetery. A Memorial Day program will begin at 10:30. The Derizette American Legion will host their annual Memorial Day ham and bean donation luncheon today at noon at Legion Hall in Derizette. Forecasters calling for sunshine and a few passing clouds today, a high in the low 90s, southerly winds at 10 to 20. Rain chances in the forecast, but only about 20%. 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

0: Yeah, I definitely remember those days just being a kid myself. Big hit there for John Morgan. It's Con Man taking good care of you. 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

0: Such a great tune right there from Chris Jansen, singing about just me and a beer here on the Con Man Show. 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
1: 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We mourn with the family of Rhonda Day, who was 71 and a resident of Perryton. She passed away on May 22nd. A memorial service will be held at Victory Family Church in Perryton today at 4 o'clock. Red River, New Mexico, hosting the Memorial Day festivities this weekend. A flag retiring ceremony will take place this evening at 6. A full schedule is available at redriver.org. On the stage at Hotel Turkey tonight, Dustin Garrett and Shay Arnett. 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The Booker Golf Club will host a one-man tournament tomorrow at 9 a.m. Call 202-1045 to get in. We had a quarter inch of rain in the KXDJ rain gauge from Saturday night. Today, sunny to partly cloudy skies, high around 90, southerly winds 10 to 20, 62 overnight, 91 for the high Monday.
2: 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That's why Twin Oaks Manor and the Oakwood Unit in Booker were created. 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
3: 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What that means is she can spot changes much quicker than most people. 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
2: Twin Oaks Manor and the Oakwood Unit in Booker, complete senior care that exceeds expectations.
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Good morning from 98.3 KXDJ, Spearman Perryton Canadian. We now join the Sunday morning worship service from the Thousand Hills Ranch Church in Woodward, Oklahoma.

0: 10 o'clock. Oh, we're so glad to be here. We're on all the radios. We got K101, our longtime friend and partner, Common Sense Radio, KXDJ, and Perryton.
1: Man, we're getting good with these names and numbers.
0: What a privilege. And all you West Texas folks that are listening, there will be a three-man stray gathering on the 10th and 11th of July. The women on the 10th and on the 11th. 11th and 12th, wrong days. It's the right weekend, wrong days. But anyhow, it'll be a good time. There'll be a lot more advertisement coming up about that, but we just want y'all to plan on being in Perryton, Texas on the 10th and 11th and 12th.
1: 11th and 12th, right. Yes. Yeah, we will be out there.
0: Still the 11th and 12th.
1: They don't change on us no matter what we try to do. The dates stay the same.
0: We got a few more announcements.
1: Yeah, I want to talk about Classic Bowl real quick. Everybody in the tri-state area.
0: Everybody.
1: Texas, Kansas, Oklahoma is all involved in the Classic Bowl and what goes on this week for the kids. We are very privileged to also be involved in it on Saturday. For Classic Bowl, we sell the tickets. So any of you out there listening, you hear my voice, don't know what I look like, if you're coming to that football game,
0: He's got a face for radio, I'm just telling you, but come see.
1: That's right. That's why I'm not on TV. I'm not going to lie about it, but at any rate, I'm also looking for volunteers to help us that Saturday. Come put an hour in, 2 hours in. I've already got some people signed up for 3 hours at a shot, but I need two people at all times there during the day. And then starting about 4 o'clock,
0: and
1: we
0: so
1: don't have enough.
0: Here's the list. We need
1: it's pretty empty.
0: We need you on it. We have 5, 6, and 7 plugged up, but we don't have 9, 10, 11, 12, 1, 2, 3, or 4.
1: Yeah. So we really would appreciate you coming out and helping us. I mean, K101 works so much with us. You know, they have us on a radio station. They do so much for us. We try to help them. And also, they send us a little community contribution for helping them out. So we love to do it. All right. Now, that being said, Debbie, you want to talk about your
0: walk coming up? And Miss Debbie's going to tell us about it on June 6th.
2: Yes. Okay. Saturday, June 6th, is our prayer walk. So everybody's invited. The deal is we're calling it a prayer walk because
0: not much walking.
2: When I actually started praying about things that Yahweh wanted me to do, prayer walk is what came to me. Actually, what we are doing as a cowboy church is we're actually riding horses and horseback and wagons.
0: Yeah, prayer wagon ride.
2: And we are headed to the courthouse. And at the courthouse, we'll have corporate prayer together, and then we'll come back,
0: we'll meet here afterwards.
2: We'll
0: meet at the church to get in the wagon, right?
2: At 9, yes.
0: Yeah.
2: We are meeting at church at 9, and so if you're wanting to come be a part of it, if you're wanting to ride in a wagon, if you're wanting to bring your horse and ride horseback, we are meeting at 9. We'll get everybody together, and we will head that way. And then we are shooting for 11 o'clock at the courthouse. So I've been telling, you know, if you aren't able to make the day of it, that it's going to kind of be, if you want to be at the courthouse at 11, we'll have our prayer there at 11. And then we'll head back here and then try to have a little lunch together. So
0: if you're out there listening on the radio and you've been wanting to check out Thousand Hills and you haven't been quite comfortable coming through the doors, or you work for whatever reason Sunday mornings, that would be a great opportunity for you to join in. Most of them don't bite, a few do, but it'll be great. You're welcome. We're inviting you to come join us.
2: Yes, we would love for everybody to come be a part.
0: Yep, awesome. Now we got camp. What's the name of the camp, Mary?
3: Our theme this year is free indeed. So I want to talk a little bit about our middle school youth camp. I know they've been announcing it This is our third year doing it. We're super excited. I don't know who's more excited, my workers or the kids. Everyone's super pumped.
0: The volunteers get so much out of it. That's the way it works. If you volunteer, you're not sure if the kids got as much as you did, but everybody's blessed.
3: Yes, it's the best. So the dates this year are June 28th through July 2nd. We do have sponsors available, and so if money is a problem, don't let it be. We want your kid at camp. We're going to make that happen. I have a list of food that I need donated, and if you don't want to donate a certain item, you can just donate money and we can buy it. This helps us out a lot to help make camp affordable for the kids. Our theme.
0: And if there's a need and you don't volunteer yourself, I have a really slick way of helping people volunteer themselves.
3: He does. Like I said, our theme this year is free indeed. We're basing around John 8:36. If the Son sets you free, then you'll be free indeed. And we just want to help these kids walk in freedom, the freedom that God intends us for. And so, like I said, we're super excited. We have registration forms available. So let's get your kids signed up. We're starting to figure out numbers for food and t-shirts and all the fun things. So if you have any questions, come see me afterwards and we'll get it figured out.
0: Awesome. It went exciting. We got a lot going on. If you would get on your feet, we're going to do last week I didn't do any of it, but this week we'll double down. So we're going to do our mission statement and what we do every week.
1: Thousand Hills
0: Ranch Church exists to reach the unchurched Western culture with the gospel of Jesus Christ by tearing down religious barriers and building authentic relationships. And then we pledge to our Christian flag and to our brothers in Christ. We pledge allegiance to the Christian flag and to the Savior for whose kingdom it stands. One brotherhood uniting all Christians in service and love. And then we pledge allegiance to the flag of this great nation and this on Memorial Day weekend. We are so thankful for you veterans out there that and families of veterans that are listening on the radio and that you're here in this body. Thanks just don't cut it. We literally would be lost without you. But here we go. We pledge allegiance to the flag of the United States of America and to the Republic for which it stands, one nation, under God, indivisible, with liberty and justice for all. Amen, and so be it. And that's going to bring us right into Jenna, David, and David. Do you like that order?
1: Oh, Raymond's here.
0: And Raymond, yes, we're so glad to have Raymond back. David will pray, and we'll get going.
4: All right, Heavenly Father, we just thank you so much for just filling this building up. We thank you for all of those, Father, who have gave their lives for our freedoms in this country. And we think about Memorial Day. We think about that often, but I also want to just thank you for your Son and how he died for each and every one of us. Father, we just we know that there's not a thing that we can do to earn the love that you give us, but you deem us worthy enough to receive your love, and we're just so thankful for that. Father, we just pray that anything that is not of you, from you, for you, would be just cast as far as the east is from the west out of this place. That you would be glorified with everything that happens here today. And we pray all these things in the mighty and holy name of Jesus. Amen.

Will you pray with me? Heavenly Father, Lord, we thank you for your blessings that you give us. And Father, we just ask that you'll prepare our hearts to be able to bring your word into us and to where we can sharpen each other, help each other, and be able to go out and honor you and help others. Lord, be with everyone here today, and we just thank you for all you do for us. We thank you for your grace and your mercy. We ask and pray all this in Jesus' name. Amen.

Heavenly Father, thank you so much. You're just so amazing. And you set these dates apart that we can remember. We can remember what you've done for us. We can remember what you've called others to do for us. And we can remember that there's others that are graduating from one season to another, Father, and they're headed to places, and they're really going to need to depend upon you and your Spirit. Father, I just pray that today that your word would ring true. Father, that you would speak to each of our hearts, to our spirit, that we would be encouraged, that each and every one of us that can hear you today, that we would take your message to the people, our people that we're called to. Father, I pray that as you touch each and every one of us, that also you would bind any and all strategies that are set against us as a people, this body, other bodies, this group of people that identify as Christians. We identify as anointed. We identify as your people. Father, we praise you for this and for the protection that you send our way. We love you so. In the name of Jesus, amen, and so be it. So I'm going to have the graduates. Today is Graduate Sunday, and so I'd like the graduates to come up here and join me today, please. I'm going to get one of them out of this back room. I forgot to tell you, I want the graduates.

0: So, freedom, you know, that's, I remember my own high school graduation, and I thought that I was going to be free of school, you know, and really it was a graduation from one season to another. And here we have all kinds of graduations. We have college graduations and we have high school graduations, but it's a season that's changing. And here the other day, there's a couple things I want to tell you as I get into this, and I'm going to share some word with you, because today is really a significant day. It is Memorial Day and we remember it, but it's also Pentecost. It's the day that we celebrate the coming of the Holy Spirit. And you know, the first umpteen years of my Christian walk, and when I was your age, I had no idea what that was about. And I surely had no idea that it was on the exact same time. The timing was the same time as what the Hebrew people call Shavuot, which is when we were given the Ten Commandments. And who knew that? Did any of you know that? No. And it's because there's holes in our Christian teaching. And so today you're going to learn some stuff that you didn't know before. And it's really important as you go into life, when you're going to go through seasons that you're struggling, and you're going to go through seasons where you feel lost. And I'm giving today, if you'll listen, I'm giving you the roadmap to freedom, to hope, to life.
1: The thing about it is, wow, this thing's hot. I was overwhelmed with sitting here across from David, and then Dad's talking about freedom. And I'm going to say this in case he wakes up, that freedom is truly found in Christ, because I got the youth group by myself 6 years ago, and David was the only one that came at the time. He would show up, and then eventually brought a couple friends, and then it developed into a whole bunch of kids. And fast forward 6 years, and he stepped up to the plate, and him and Jaden led the high school youth group so TJ and I could be with McCoy, so we didn't feel like we had to. That's what freedom is him stepping out of his comfort zone with his brand new wife. I mean, they haven't been married a year, and willing to lead a youth group that he once was a part of. I was in youth group, but I am not leading the youth group I was in or in the same community. And he is in the community that he comes from in his church. And that's what freedom looks like. And then another one of my graduates, she's willing to go be a camp sponsor, to take kids she was amongst to lead them, so I don't have to go, so I can just be a part of it wherever my season fits. She's willing to step up in her freedom in all the places she's came back with the same kids that she knew. And that's freedom, is walking in your calling, walking in your passion, willing to step out there and just keep trudging towards Jesus, whatever that looks like. And it's so cool that this group of kids, if they come to youth group or not, have a male and a girl sponsor that are figuring out how to step up to the plate that came from right where they were.
0: That's awesome. Yeah, it is. The other day I got a text. It wanted to know about some political ideas that I had for Woodward County and then for our state of Oklahoma, because I'm a Republican signed up as, and so it sent me this text. And one of the questions it asked me is, what's freedom look like to you? And so I just started jotting that down. I thought, man, that's a great question. And first of all, I want to tell you right now, so that there's no mistake, without the Holy Spirit, there ain't no freedom. Without the Holy Spirit, we just have religion. Or lack thereof, but the Holy Spirit gives us, and it gives us a new level of freedom and purpose, and it shows us things we couldn't know. He shows us things we couldn't know otherwise, and He gives us hope even when things aren't working out. But I jotted this down. Freedom is a place to dwell for the generations. It ain't about us. It's about those we set the pace. We make a trail for those that are following us. As a place to dwell for the generations, a place to worship, a place that you and yours can prosper through faith, vision, and hard work. And the truth of the matter is freedom ain't free. It comes with focus. It comes with vision, and it comes with hard work. You know, it's also really interesting. Throughout Scripture, we hear about a place of rest. But as I've dug into that place of rest, really, it's a place to be, a place to dwell. And so I choose to dwell in the freedom of my purpose. And it's why I do what I do, no matter what anybody thinks or what. And so my example in this part would be follow that. Choose to dwell in your purpose and through the guidance of the Holy Spirit. I want to talk to you a little bit about, since today is so interesting, and we as mainstream Christians know very little about the history of today. And Pentecost means 50, simply means 50, but it was also the time that we were given the Ten Commandments, Shavuot is what they call it, and then we were also given the Holy Spirit. Both of those come down, and it's fascinating. In Exodus 19, it starts out exactly 2 months after the Israelites left Egypt. So after Passover, and Jesus Christ is our Passover lamb. It's by His blood that we're free. And then a couple months later, we were given this list of instructions. And these instructions were for the Lord chiseled it. We all know the story of the Ten Commandments, and the Lord Himself chiseled it on stone. What the purpose of those instructions were, that life would turn out better for us. If we do that, we'll be free. If we don't do that, we're going to have trouble. We're going to struggle. We're going to actually not just be against God, but we'll end up being against ourselves. And so it's interesting in Exodus 19, it says exactly 2 months after the Israelites left Egypt, they arrived in a certain wilderness, and after breaking camp, then Moses, he climbs a mountain to appear before God, and God called him to the mountain and said, "Give these instructions to the family of Jacob, to my people. Announce to the descendants," here's about of Israel. So this is always about descendants, always about generations. "You have seen what I did to the Egyptians, those that are against me. You've seen what happens to the enemies of the Lord. You know how I carried you on eagle's wings and I brought you to myself. Now if you obey me and keep my covenant, you will be," and I just love this. "Now if you obey me," later in other scripture in Malachi, the Lord says, "I'm the Lord thy God, I'm the Lord your God, and I do not change." So when we read things like this, this is what he meant then, this is what he means now, even though this is Old Testament. "You have seen the things that I did to the enemies. You know that I carried you on eagle's wings. I brought you to myself. Now if you will obey me and keep my covenant, you will be my own special treasure from among all the people on earth. For all the earth belongs to me." I love this. "And you will be my kingdom of priests." This is what Gracie was talking about, as Dave, little Big Dave, stepping into his role as a priest, and his beautiful wife right alongside of him. "And you will be my kingdom of priests, my holy nation. This is a message you must give to the people of Israel," but it means his people. "So Moses returned from the mountain, called together the elders of the people, and told them everything the Lord commanded them. And all the people responded together, and they lied their heads off. We will do everything the Lord has commanded." We have trouble. "So Moses brought the people's answer back to the Lord. Then the Lord said to Moses, 'I will come to you in a thick cloud, so the people themselves can hear me when I speak. Then they will always trust you.'" Talking to Moses, as in it, and I'm going to stop right there for just a second. We only trust the servants of the Lord if we can hear from Him ourselves. And so we're going to have a certain amount of distrust until we hear the Lord with our own ears, with our own spirit and our own heart. And those in this body, there's some that believe, when I'm behind a pulpit or behind the mic, there's some that believe me, absolutely. And there's others that question it. And the reason is because whether they're listening for themselves or not. And then there's others, there's places that I could be out in the world and you could say, yeah, absolutely, John Paul is wrong. You would know for sure because you hear from the Holy Spirit, your own self. And so I'm going to stop in 9 for just a second, then I'm going to go to Exodus 20. But I thought this was such a great point that the Lord said to Moses, I will come to you this thick cloud so the people themselves can hear me when I speak to you. So we'll know if somebody is actually speaking if the Lord is actually speaking to somebody, if we also can hear. Earlier today, when Donnie prayed, it was so powerful because he prayed exactly where I'm fixing to be in a little bit. He has no idea what I've been studying this week to teach, but he prayed that and it reaffirmed that I'm headed in the right direction, and the Holy Spirit just give it to me for free. And it will to you too also. And so I just love that, how he reaffirms. So now I will go to Exodus. Well, I'm going to stay in 19 for just a second for one more point, and then I'll go to Exodus 20 where he gave the Ten Commandments. But in Exodus 19:18, it says, all of Mount Sinai was covered with smoke because the Lord had descended on it. And then it says, in the form of fire. And I underlined that in my Bible because here in a little bit in Acts, we will discover that he showed up as the Holy Spirit, also as fire. He descended upon, right here he descends on the mountain. In the New Testament, after the time of Christ, he descends on each of us personally that will receive him as fire. And we're the temple, we're the mountain, we're the one that sat out there as an example. Now as we get into the Ten Commandments, I'm going fast because of time. I'm praying that the Lord will cause this to resonate with each of you. There's an underlying message in the Ten Commandments. And it's so interesting to me that actually Andy, she asked me a question real early the other morning, and as I was studying the Ten Commandments, it was so easy for me to answer her question because the underlying message in the Ten Commandments is this: loyalty. Loyalty to your God, loyalty to your people, loyalty to yourself. Over and over again, the message is loyalty. And it's also really interesting that at Shavuot, the Hebrew people, as they celebrate it, they read from the book of Ruth. I'm like, why the book of Ruth? So I studied it, the book of Ruth, because it is an example of great loyalty. I'm like, would you look at that? I'm not the only one that figured this out. Ten Commandments are about loyalty. I'm just going to read them to you real quick, and then we're going to go to Acts, and then we're going to end up in Hebrews. I know that's a lot of scripture, but it's important. Then God gave Ten Commandments, were the covenant for the community. This is Exodus 20. Then God gave the people all these instructions. I'm going to go fast, go back to it. He says, I am the Lord your God who rescued you from the land of Egypt, the place of your slavery. Each of us is going to be a slave to something. All of us. We have all been a slave to something. We're going to be a slave to sin, or we're going to be a slave to God. All of us are slave to something. Verse 3, you must not have any other gods but me. You must not make yourself an idol of any kind of image of anything in the heavens or on the earth or in the sea. You must not bow down to them or worship them. For I, the Lord your God, am a jealous God, who will not tolerate your affection for other gods, for any other gods. I lay the sins of parents upon their children. The entire family is affected. Look, it's the way it is. That we, as we set an example, if we screw up, we pass that screw up onto our children. If you're a parent out here, you know exactly what I'm talking about. If you're a child, you know that there's some of the things your parents did that you got to pay for. It's part of the deal, but there's freedom. I lay the sins of the parents upon the children. The entire family is affected, even children in the third and fourth generations of those who rejected me. But then there's hope. But, verse 6, but I lavish unfailing love for 1,000 generations. 1,000 generations. You know, that would have to add up to at least 3,000 years. 1,000 generations on those who love me and obey my commandments. So by loving him and working out your obedience, you get to impact the next 3,000 years of your people. That's pretty powerful stuff. It adds up to a lot of people that you will never meet. Verse 7. You must not misuse the name of the Lord your God. The Lord will not let you go unpunished if you misuse his name. And that doesn't just look like swearing, man. I'm just telling you, it's about, oh, God told me. I hear it all the time. The Lord told me. Bullcrap. He didn't tell you any such thing. I mean, it happens all the time. We got to be careful. We also, as Christians, as anointed, and then we get caught in sin. That's another, and every one of us is guilty of this. Every single one of us falls in this category from time to time. So we repent and we fix it. You must not misuse the name of the Lord your God. The Lord will not let you go unpunished for this. 8, remember to observe the Sabbath day by keeping it holy. You know what? The Sabbath day, the day of rest. Suddenly, as my teaching, I look at the Sabbath completely different than I ever have, and it's blowing my mind. And if the Holy Spirit corrects this teaching down the road, I'll receive it. But right now, I'm starting to understand that the Sabbath day, the day of rest, is about dwelling. And so we have holy work to do, and then on the seventh day, or the day of completion, the time of completion, we dwell in that holiness that we've been working at. And so, actually, it's possible that this has a lot less to do with the day of the week and a whole lot more to do with the work that we're called to do, and then resting, dwelling in the work as we've completed it. Dwelling in our generation of, you know, and I want you to know something. The generational family is what God's all about. And passing things on to the next generation. And the Lord showed me this a while back, and I've said it before. I'm going to say it again because I want it to stick with you. I don't know what your generational deal looks like, but I know what it costs. And it costs absolutely everything. That's the price, and it's more than worth it. So if you focus, and I'm going to tell you, as you go into this next season, nobody wants to be the weirdo. Nobody wants to be the one that stands out. Nobody wants to be the one that doesn't go those places that you know you shouldn't. But I'm going to tell you, if you do, things will look different down the road. Whatever you choose, you'll get to pay for that, or you'll get the benefits from it. Amen. Those that have lived through it, yeah. There's a better way. I'm going to keep reading it real quick, and then I'm going to get to Acts. And I know it's a lot of reading, but it's worth it. I promise. Remember, the Sabbath is about a finished work. It's about dwelling in the holiness of our work. And you know, it also, as it talks about the Sabbath, it says on that day of dwelling that no one in your household may, everybody needs to, this is about everybody that you have influence over. This includes you, your sons, your daughters, your male and female servants, your livestock. It's interesting, even your livestock is set aside to be holy. Everything that you touch that's living. Any foreigners living among you. For in 6 days there's days of work made in the heavens and the earth and the sea and everything in them. But on the seventh day, the completion, he rested. That is why the Lord... And that also answers, you know, it looks really unlikely that we just can't understand how the Lord could physically create the earth in 7 days. But if this is actually talking about a complete work, it gets a lot easier to understand, doesn't it? Anyhow, that's why the Lord blessed the Sabbath day and set it apart as holy. Dwell in your holiness. 12, honor your father and mother. Look, ain't none of you got perfect parents. Sorry, you don't. My kids don't either. But honoring them is still, you will be blessed by it. They're the only parents you're ever going to have. And I know some of our parents aren't still here. I know that there's some of that. I was raised in the same situation myself. My mama died when I was 6 years old. And so I realized that there's all kinds of, but still honoring them, the Lord honors that. And they're the only ones you're ever going to have. They did the best they could with the cards they had at the time. And you're going to... I hear it all the time. Well, if it wasn't for my parents, look. If you're graded on the curve, it ain't that bad either. I mean, really. It could be worse. Honor your father and mother, then you will live a long, full life in the land of the Lord. Why would that be? Why would the length of your life be dictated by honoring your parents? I personally believe, I've got no scripture to back this up, but I do know a little bit about the human body. And if you choose to be miserable and blame somebody else for your problems, that misery is going to shorten your life. And so I think that's the connection. Honor your father and mother. That's what he's going to give you a long life because of it. 13, and here's this stuff. And we're going to know why we know this in just a second. You must not murder. You must not commit adultery. You must not steal. Every sinner knows this. Everyone. You must not testify falsely against your neighbor. It don't mean that they don't do it. It don't mean that all of us haven't fallen into some of this. But we all know we should not do this. You must not covet your neighbor's house. You must not covet your neighbor's wife. Male, female servant, ox, donkey, or anything else that belongs to your neighbor. Look, this is your journey. That's theirs. This is yours. They want some of what you got. You want some of them, and it's not healthy for either one of you. Just stay in your lane. When the people heard this is the other thing that's real crazy. I'm going to finish here in Exodus, and then I'll go to Acts and then Hebrews. But when the people heard the thunder of the loud blast of the ram's horn, when they saw the flashes of lightning, I'm telling you what, when the Lord moves, it gets a hold of you. It changes your world. It shakes your world. It shook mine. It'll shake yours too. Smoke billows from the mountain. They stood at a distance, trembling for fear. And this is the temptation right here. And some are listening in here are still in this box. Some of you sitting up here with me are still in this box. And when they heard all this, the Lord changing lives, what the people got scared and they said to Moses, 19, you speak to us and we will listen, but don't let God speak directly to us. It's too scary. We might die. So I want to say that our temptation is still to come by here on Sunday mornings, get fed a little bit, and not do our own listening and not do our own obeying. Just hope that John Paul or whoever's speaking gives us a message that touches us a little bit and go about our business. But the truth of the matter is that this didn't work for them. When they said, you just speak to us, Moses, they were no longer listening anymore. to the Lord themselves. They no longer trusted if everything he was telling them was true, and they fell away. And the truth is, if you don't do your own listening, you will fall away also. Happened. Anybody in here fall away? Yeah. Why? Because you weren't doing your own listening. Let's go to Acts, first chapter. And I'm gonna go quickly. I'm not gonna go through a lot of this. But the Lord told him to wait. So he had been here. He was resurrected. We know that by his blood he suffered, died, rose again for us, led the way. And then he tells them, hang up. Don't leave. Just wait there. I'm sending a helper. And in verse 4 it says, once he was eating with them and he commanded them, do not leave Jerusalem until the Father sends you the gift he promised. As I told you before, John baptized with water, but in a few days you will be baptized with the Holy Spirit. Then when the apostles were with Jesus, they kept asking him, Lord, when is the time for you to set Israel free and restore your kingdom? And he replied, the Father alone has the authority to set those dates and times, and they are not for you to know, but you will receive power from the Holy Spirit when the Holy Spirit comes upon you. And I'm just telling you this because having the Holy Spirit upon you is the most freeing thing that there is nothing else like it. Everything else is struggle. But when you will receive power when the Holy Spirit comes upon you, and you will be my witnesses telling the people about me. Listen, this is your job. You will be his witnesses everywhere. And it says in Jerusalem, that's the city of the Lord, the city that the people were called to. Judea means his people. Samaria is about a mixed race people. So whatever the background of the people, you still have the same job and to the ends of the earth. And so that was his instructions to the apostles. That's his instructions to us. Chapter 2. I'm only real quick. Only thing that I want to get out of this is on the day of Pentecost, which was 50 days, which is the same time that he sent the instructions down that he wrote with himself in stone, that he also, and it's also really interesting, on the day of Pentecost, all the believers were meeting together in one place. Why? Because it was the celebration Shavuot. Suddenly there was a sound from heaven like the roaring of the mighty windstorm. Sounds a lot like the mountain deal. And it filled the house where they were sitting. And what appeared like flames or tongues of fire appeared and settled on each of them. And everyone present was filled with the Holy Spirit and began speaking in other languages as the Holy Spirit gave them abilities. What does the Holy Spirit give you? Abilities. Abilities to know, abilities to decipher, abilities to speak in ways that you could not do before. And that goes into, and Peter preached a great message, but I want you to know something that the Lord back then, in the first covenant, he sent message to his people, and he chiseled it out in stone so they could see it. The second time, he sends it, and he chiseled it another place, if you will just receive this. And so, in Hebrews 10, if you will turn with me to Hebrews 10:15, it says, and the Holy Spirit testifies that this is so, for he says, so the Holy Spirit testifies, this is the deal. 16, that this is my new covenant I will make with my people on that day, says the Lord, and I will put my laws in their heart, and I will write them on their minds. This right here is why every sinner knows that lying is bad. Every sinner knows that cheating on their spouse is bad. Every sinner knows that stealing is bad. Now we can quit listening to those truths. We can water it down and we can suffer the consequences of those things, but it is chiseled inside of you. What's amazing is this scripture, as we read it, it gets to get chiseled inside of us also. And as we start to resonate with this living word and come into agreement with it, it becomes part of us. And it comes out at the most amazing and beautiful times. I'm going to finish here in Hebrews. And says, and the Holy Spirit testifies, this is a new covenant. The old one was sent down to the people. They were scared to hear it for themselves. The new one is inside of us if we choose. This is the new covenant I will make with my people on that day, says the Lord. I'll put my laws in their hearts. I will write them in their minds, he says. I will never again remember their sins and their lawless deeds. And when sins have been forgiven, there is no need to offer more sacrifices. Why? Because he is our sacrifice. 19. And so, dear brothers and sisters, we can boldly enter heaven's most holy place because of the blood of Jesus. By his death, Jesus opened a new and life-giving way through the curtain into the most holy place. And since we have a great high priest who rules over God's house, let us go right into the presence of God with sincere. If you got your old Bible, underline this word, sincere. Sincere hearts, fully, underline that too, fully trusting him. For our guilty consciences have been sprinkled with Christ's blood to make us clean, and our bodies have been washed with pure water. Let us hold tightly. You can underline that hold. We got to state that this is not just, it's free to us, but there's things we got to work. We got to stay focused. We got to stay on task. Let us hold tightly without wavering to the hope we affirm. For God can be trusted to keep his promise. And then here comes the job. Because of this, then we got things to do. Let us think of ways to motivate one another. That's what I'm doing with you right now. I'm trying the most creative way the Holy Spirit would show me to motivate you into a life worth living, into freedom. Let us think of ways to motivate one another to acts of love and good works. Let us not neglect, and here's what Donnie said in his prayer today. He had no way of knowing I was going to end up here. And let us not neglect our meeting together as some people do, but encourage one another, especially now as the day of his return is drawing near. And then it gets a little heavy. We'd like to quit reading here that we're just free. But if we do, we lose track that we got to stay focused. We got to work hard. We got to stay in the game. You know, you got to know whether you're going up or down. You just got to. The other day, I was at the chiropractor's. And they put me on this machine that electro. And Angela comes and she's like, okay, now I'm going to turn this down. And then we're going to switch polarity. And in about a second, I'm like, whoa, that is not down. It was really important to know up from down. I'm like, oh my gosh, is my hair on fire? Make sure she knows. Make sure you know up from down. Let us go right into his presence, Christ's blood to make us clean. Our bodies have been washed with pure water. 23. Let us hold tightly without wavering to the hope we affirm, for God can be trusted to keep his promise. Let us think of ways to motivate one another. Let us not neglect our meeting together as some people do. I'm telling you what, if you don't continue to do these things, you will fall away. It's not if you might. One day you could, you will. We all did, we all will. But encourage one another, especially now of the day of his return is drawing near. He is coming back. Dear friends, if we deliberately continue sinning, this is heavy right here. Dear friends, if we deliberately, knowingly continue sinning after we have received knowledge of the truth, there is no longer any sacrifice that will cover these sins. They're just exposed, and we get to live with the consequences of them. I wish this wasn't true. I wish that I hadn't lived through some of the consequences of my own sins. I absolutely do not want anybody listening to have to live through any more of theirs. Truth is that every one of you have already lived through the consequences of some of your sins. All of you have. It can stop right here, right now. But it takes focus. It takes hard work. There's no longer any sacrifice that will cover. That's why we get in them spots. You're like, is God even listening? No, He's waiting. He's waiting for us to figure out up from down. There's only the terrible expectations of God's judgment and the raging fire that will consume His enemies. For anyone who refuses to obey the law of Moses was put to death without mercy on the testimony of two or three witnesses. Just think, and honestly, I wish that these verses weren't here. I wish I didn't have to read them. I wish it wasn't true. But I want you to know that there are consequences. Just think how much worse the punishment will be for those who have trampled on the Son of God and have treated the blood of the covenant, which has made us holy, as if it were common and unholy, and have insulted the disdain of the Holy Spirit who brings God's mercy to us. For we know the one who said, and he said, In this version, it says, I'll take revenge and I'll pay them back. What it's saying is there's going to be a price. But the truth of the matter is there's freedom. It takes hard work. It takes focus. It takes looking a little weird from time to time. Sometimes a lot weird. But it's okay. And it's worth it. And God's prepared you. You're unique already. You got a set of gifts in you that He didn't put in anybody else. And when He puts you on that platform, if you'll be His, it'll be crazy what He'll do with you. And I'm going to tell you one more thing. Is there some that are out here listening that have some things that they need to do out of obedience? They know they're called to in all kinds of ways. I'm just encouraging you to be brave enough to take one little baby step, whatever that is. He will have you. If it's just turning your life to Him, if it's just repenting, if it's just taking that next step, if it's just sharing Him with who He's called you to, it's like, oh my gosh, I know I was supposed to tell them about Jesus. Whatever it is. It feels awesome, doesn't it? TJ, would you grab a mic and pray over this?
2: Bow your heads with me. Heavenly Father, I just thank You so much for

new chapter of their life, Father, that the freedom that they feel from it now, that it opens up a whole new freedom down the road, Father. Father, I thank you for the opportunity to be able to do the things that we do, and that there's so many younger generations out there striving to know more about you and to walk with you and to share your word, Father. Father, I just ask that you would bless each and every one of them. Watch over everybody in this building as they go home and as they go throughout the rest of their week, Father. Father, just thank you for everything that you do. In your precious name we pray. Amen.

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0: Boy, you can say that again. She's country, and she knows it. The latest from old Luke Bryan here on the Con Man Show. Looking great from here on out. Got a couple requests we're going to try to squeeze in here momentarily, including Tyler Hubbard's latest, and a big hit for Tucker Wetmore singing about my favorite color, brunette, next.
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1: 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Memorial Day services will be held in the morning at 10 at the Groover Cemetery. Also at 10 at the Ocotree County Cemetery. A Memorial Day program held at the Stratford Cemetery at 10:30 tomorrow. And the Darzette American Legion hosting their annual Memorial Day ham and bacon donation luncheon at noon at Legion Hall in Darzette. The K101 Classic Bowl is underway this week in Woodward, which brings athletes from all around the area to compete and be recognized. Softball kicks off the festivities today. Baseball on Monday, golf and girls basketball on Tuesday. Then on Thursday, it'll be boys basketball. Friday will feature the athletic awards banquet and a dance. Saturday, the parade, followed by the K101 football game. Sunny to partly cloudy skies today, a high around 90. Southerly winds 10 to 20. 62 overnight and 91 Monday. 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

0: Yeah, there he goes, driving off in that Chevy Silverado, and a huge hit for Bailey Zimmerman. It's Con Man flying through it here on your Memorial Day holiday weekend. Folks, looking great from here on out. Got a bunch of requests coming in, including some Jason Aldean and Justin Moore next.
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0: Yeah, Jason Aldean got another big hit on his hands with that one. Don't tell on me. It's Con Man flying through it, folks. I tell you what, more where that came from, including some Ella Langley and Post Malone up next. 98.3 KXDJ.
1: 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Right here on 98.3 KXDJ. The Perryton ISD Board will hold a special meeting Tuesday morning at 7:30. The Ocotree County Commissioners Court meets Tuesday at 9, and the Hansford County Commissioners Court meets at 10. The Pampa ISD Board will meet Tuesday at 5:45. The 29th Annual Panhandle Crisis Center Golf Tournament will be held at the Perryton Golf Course on Saturday the 30th at 10. It's a two-player scramble format. Call the Pro Shop 435-5381 to sign up. The Spearman Golf Club will hold a Memorial Golf Tournament on Saturday the 30th. It's a three-person money ball format. 270-1211 is the number to get signed up. We got a quarter inch of rain in the KXDJ rain gauge from Saturday night's storms. Sunny to partly cloudy skies today, a high around 90. Southerly winds at 10 to 20, 62 overnight. Sunny and 91 for your Memorial Day high.
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3: 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Then in May 1921, another independent operation headed by Eugene Blassell of Amarillo brought in the region's first oil well, a small producer on the Four Sixes Ranch north of Panhandle in Carson County. Although the well only produced 175 barrels of oil per day, its existence confirmed the general feeling that oil existed in the Panhandle. 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

0: 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Breaking news this hour from townhall.com. I'm Michael Harrington. A man who opened fire near a White House security checkpoint is dead. The investigation continues. He reportedly had mental problems. It was near 17th Street and Pennsylvania Avenue where the man pulled a weapon from his bag and began firing. The Secret Service killed him. President Trump was in the building. He is fine. Transportation Secretary Sean Duffy and New York Senator Kirsten Gillibrand clash over travel, funding, and credibility. Correspondent Willie Nelson.
1: During a Senate hearing, Gillibrand criticized Duffy's privately funded America 250 road trip, calling it politically inappropriate. Duffy fired back, pointing to her acceptance of $7 million from trial lawyers and her frequent private jet use. Gillibrand denied the claim, but records show she spent more than $600,000 on charter flights in recent years. That would make her one of the top Senate users of private air travel. Willie Nelson reporting.
0: The president says a deal with Iran, including something to open the Strait of Hormuz, has been largely negotiated. He made the announcement on social media. Public policy expert Matthew Continetti says any potential deal would need to be built on a few key foundational requirements.
2: The first is that Iran cannot exit this conflict with control over the Strait of Hormuz. That would be a victory for Iran. And then the second is we can't allow U.S. funds or U.S. permission for the regime to rebuild and rearm.
0: He made his comments to the Salem Radio Network. A suicide bomber detonated in an explosive-laden vehicle near a railway track as a passenger train passed through the southern Pakistani city of Quetta today. It killed 23 people and wounded 70 others. The force of the blast caused two train cars to overturn. More on these stories at townhall.com.
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5: 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We mourn with the family of Rhonda Day, who was 71 and a resident of Perryton. She passed away on May 22nd. A memorial service will be held at Victory Family Church in Perryton today at 4 o'clock. Red River, New Mexico, hosting the Memorial Day festivities this weekend. A flag retiring ceremony will take place this evening at 6. A full schedule is available at redriver.org. On the stage at Hotel Turkey tonight, Dustin Garrett and Shay Arnett. 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The Booker Golf Club will host a one-man tournament tomorrow at 9 a.m. Call 202-1045 to get in. We had a quarter inch of rain in the KXDJ rain gauge from Saturday night. Today, sunny to partly cloudy skies, high around 90, southerly winds 10 to 20, 62 overnight, 91 for the high Monday.
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13: 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On this Memorial Day weekend observance, we will go to the Texas Panhandle for the latest on feed yard economics in the region. 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Here's more.
14: Feedlots in the Texas Panhandle are enjoying prosperity right now, but they need fed cattle prices to continue going higher. I'm James Hunt in Amarillo, and I'll have that report.
15: There's always a lot to pay attention to in the ag world, but right now there seems to be more things than usual that can directly affect your operation. Hello, I'm Barry Mahler. I have the story in today's report from the Rolling Plains.
16: Broom sedge is an indicator plant. It tells us there's a problem in our pasture or hay meadow. I'm Dr. Vanessa Olson from Overton.
17: This is John Begno in Magnolia, Texas, and looking at beautiful flowers all across Texas. We're going to talk about how we can keep these plants flowering, so please join me.
13: For the Texas Panhandle, the big driver of the agricultural economy is the cattle feeding industry. James Hunt reports from Amarillo that for right now, the situation is very good for feedlots.
14: The price of fed cattle sold by feed yards in the Texas Panhandle is continuing to climb higher and higher. When I visited with Brady Miller of Texas Cattle Feeders Association a few days ago, he told me the average cash price for fed cattle in our region had reached $2.65 per pound, which is about 80 cents higher than 2 years ago.
18: Every week, guys are shocked that we're increasing the prices that we are. I think 3 weeks ago, we jumped $9, and then we jumped $5 here over the last couple of weeks. So these markets are moving, and they're moving fast, and fortunately, they're moving up and in a good direction, and so we'll take it. But I remember back in 2000, early 2000s, when I was sitting on the market desk here at TCFA, and if we had a 25-cent move or a 50-cent move, that was a major move, and here we are making $5, $9 moves in any given week.
14: Now, as you'd imagine, with these high prices, feedlots are able to make profits. But Brady Miller says today's positive margins per head of cattle sold are vulnerable as feedlots are also having to pay more for the feeder calves they buy.
18: Today, cattle coming out of the feed yard, because we're sitting at $2.65 a pound, these guys probably are making somewhere around $200 on a cash basis. Now, I'm going to turn right back around and tell you projections. Cattle coming into the feed yard today is probably sitting about the same $200 loss, which seems like that's where we've been, but so far these cattle are still coming out making money because the cash price coming out of the feed yard going to harvest continues to improve month over month, week over week.
14: And the timing appears favorable for fed cattle prices to continue going up as the approach of grilling season, which traditionally begins with Memorial Day weekend, has been motivating packers to buy larger volumes of cattle in recent weeks.
18: That's why they're paying the prices they're paying. Yeah, it is drought driven. Yes, it is maybe because the southern border is closed and we don't have enough animals. But I would say one of the biggest drivers is that we're going into the summer months and grilling season is upon us. And the consumer, they want good product and they're going to go out and buy the product as long as we have it available for them to buy.
14: That's Brady Miller with Texas Cattle Feeders Association. For Farm Bureau Roundup in Amarillo, I'm Jenks Hunt.
13: Agricultural operations can be impacted by many issues. One such potential impact on ag operations and non-agricultural areas is drawing a lot of attention. Barry Mahler reports from the Texas Rolling Plains.
15: The wide open spaces of Texas that tend to get ignored for a long time are now coming into the spotlight due to the growing debate on data centers. I must admit that I'd never even heard the term data center up until just a few months ago, and now it seems to be the leading conversation of most chat rooms on social media, and there are lots of opinions to read. Even here on the Rolling Plains, where agriculture is still a mainstay of the economy, along with oil and gas, we've been brought into the discussion. In fact, that seems to be true all over Texas. Shall we build them? Shall we not? We're hearing many accolades from the fact that they have brought great value to farm and ranch land that had rocked along out of the spotlight for the most part for the last several generations. And in fact, they have the ability to ease county and city budget challenges by adding tremendous value to the tax rolls. And of course, the negative side that they use vast amounts of water, electricity, and well, several other problems that come along. A term I've never heard before, light pollution. I suspect this will go on for a while and probably be an important discussion in the upcoming legislative session here in Texas. There is some good news beginning to emerge from the China summit. The visit by the president seemed a little disappointing because there was really very limited discussion on ag trade, or I should say lack of it. You know, that kind of kept a thumb on the market for some time. People were expecting some kind of an announcement. It didn't come. Well, now it appears that there will be some increase in soybean and corn sales, and that's putting an upside trend in the markets. It's apparent that the winter wheat crop is also going to be a little higher, but most of that's because the crop's going to be short due to a drought. Cash cattle market remains strong as herd rebuilding is quite difficult to get traction when many areas are still experiencing at least some level of dry weather, if not drought. The other situation drawing a lot of attention right now is the large presence

0: generally wet and very dry conditions to different areas depending on its path. As it comes in on the shore from the Pacific Ocean, it will decide whether to go north, go south. That's going to affect what our summer is going to be like. So lots to watch right now, and I haven't even mentioned the war in Iran or the upcoming midterm elections here in the U.S., so stay tuned. We'll see how all this works out as we move closer to summertime. Reporting from North Central Texas, I'm Barry Mahler for Farm Bureau Roundup.
1: Nearly 300 Texas Farm Bureau members were in Washington, D.C. this week, meeting with lawmakers, their staff, and cabinet officials about issues impacting agriculture. It was TFB's annual National Affairs Awards trip and comes as farmers and ranchers continue facing economic uncertainty, high input costs, and delays in federal policy action. A top priority for TFB members is passage of a modernized farm bill. Farmers and ranchers are operating under the third extension of the 2018 Farm Bill and urging Congress to support a full five-year Farm Bill. The U.S. House of Representatives passed the House Ag Committee's version of the Farm Bill in a 224-200 vote on April 30th. The Senate Committee on Agriculture, Nutrition, and Forestry is expected to release a framework of their version of a Farm Bill sometime in June. In addition to the Farm Bill, TFB members discussed the current farm economy and the need for timely disaster and economic assistance. Net farm income has fallen more than 30% below its 2022 peak. Meanwhile, costs for fuel, fertilizer, and other inputs have risen 30 to 70% since 2020, while commodity prices remain low. TFB leaders say the annual visits help strengthen relationships with national lawmakers and keep agricultural priorities at the forefront long after the trip ends. Adjusting grazing strategies is one method that ranchers can utilize in addressing the infestation of broomsedge in pastures and hayfields. Dr. Vanessa Olson has more from Overton.
2: It's rare that producers find broomsedge, a warm season perennial grass, in a pasture or hayfield that has been well managed for multiple years. It generally only grows where the growth of desirable forage plants has been compromised. In other words, broomsedge exploits the misfortune of other species and does just fine where nutrients and an optimum soil pH are lacking. Broomsedge spottings are much more common than they need to be, especially in central and east Texas. In late fall and winter, its tall, tan stalks stick out like a guy wearing a tuxedo at a football game. This might not be so bad if broomsedge had any feeding value, but it doesn't. The plant is mostly stalk and fluffy seed heads. No selective herbicide will control it and selectively leave desirable grasses. Producers must identify the problem that caused the presence of the broomsedge. The following is a list of practices that, if followed, will have your pastures and hayfields broomsedge free, or at least nearly so. Number one, get soil fertility into an optimum range. Often the reason for a broomsedge infestation is a lack of soil fertility, especially in hayfields. It may be a low soil pH or more often deficient levels of available phosphorus and or potassium. There have been many examples of near broomsedge elimination simply by getting soil fertility up to speed. Number two, adjust your grazing strategy. It's rare to find a broomsedge problem where some form of grazing management has been implemented for several years. Giving grasses adequate rest intervals will help desirable plants outcompete the broomsedge. Broomsedge seedlings are not very competitive. Again, anything that can be done to encourage the growth of the desirable species will inhibit the presence of broomsedge. Number three, start over. If stands are extremely thin, it may be best to simply spray the entire pasture or hayfield with a non-selective herbicide and reestablish the field entirely. Again, make sure soil fertility is at optimum levels before reseeding or planting, or the same broomsedge problem will persist again. Broomsedge, once again, is an indicator plant. It tells us there's a problem. Fix the problems and the broomsedge will disappear. This has been shown to be true in many production and research fields over time. This is Dr. Vanessa Olson with Texas A&M AgriLife Extension in Overton for the Texas Farm Bureau Roundup.
1: Flowering plants can be seen in abundance across many regions of Texas right now. Horticulturist John Begno reports on what he has seen on his trip to Montgomery County, north of Houston.
3: Well, if you've noticed, and I don't know how you couldn't notice, the wildflowers across Texas and nearly every part of Texas is really showy, even those areas on the dry side. And in our landscapes, the same is happening. We have annual plants and perennial plants and woody plants blooming, and this is a real drain on the plant. Their goal is

0: The leaves produce food, and the food goes somewhere. It goes to the roots to develop new roots, to the branches to develop new branches, and to flowers, which eventually make fruit or seed. And in order to keep these plants flowering, what you need to do is consider fertilizing, especially annual plants. What happens is they burn up all that energy, that reserve on that initial bloom, and take a rest. And perennial plants can do it the same way. And a good example is lantanas, which are used just about everywhere in all these landscapes. And when they get used up, that energy has to be built over time by the storage of the carbohydrates and sugars that are produced in the leaves. So if they produce any kind of a seed or any kind of a fruit, and lantanas are a good example, crepe myrtles are a good example, that energy goes to filling that. Now, that's very essential and necessary in a vegetable garden, because you want that energy to go to the squash or the okra or the corn, and fertilizer helps you build that stored reserves in those fruits and vegetables. But in a flowering situation, you don't want that. In most cases, you don't want seeds to be formed, because you're not going to reseed. You're going to just keep that plant as healthy and as colorful. So a good fertilizer high in phosphorus for most soils, phosphorus helps to promote blooming, applied either in a timed release form or a quick release form. And you can periodically do it if it's quick release. Don't overdo it. But this ensures that the root system can absorb the nutrients that are needed to build these foods that trigger and keep flowering. Potted plants, very special, because you have a situation where that's all the soil they have. They can't reach out and get any more nutrients. You're providing them all. Don't forget to fertilize those. This is John Begnaud reporting from Magnolia, north of Houston, for Texas Farm Bureau Roundup.
1: That is our program for this week. Thank you very much for joining us. Have a safe and enjoyable Memorial Day. For everyone at Farm Bureau Roundup, I'm Tom Nicoletti, and this is the Texas Farm Bureau Radio Network.

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0: Megan Maroney singing about those beautiful things. Stick tight, folks. 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

0: the ominous vibe of that tune. Corey Kent and Coetzel and Rocky Mountain Low. Stick tight for some Zach Top and Ella Langley next.
1: 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Memorial Day services will be held in the morning at 10 at the Groover Cemetery. Also at 10 at the Ocotree County Cemetery. A Memorial Day program held at the Stratford Cemetery at 10:30 tomorrow. And the Darzette American Legion hosting their annual Memorial Day ham and bacon donation luncheon at noon at Legion Hall in Darzette. The K101 Classic Bowl was underway this week in Woodward, which brings athletes from all around the area to compete and be recognized. Softball kicks off the festivities today. Baseball on Monday, golf and girls basketball on Tuesday. Then on Thursday, it'll be boys basketball. Friday will feature the Athletic Awards Banquet and a dance. Saturday, the parade, followed by the K101 football game. Sunny to partly cloudy skies today, a high around 90. Southerly winds 10 to 20. 62 overnight and 91 Monday.
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0: 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Big hit there, Dustin Lynch, Easy to Love. It's Con Man flying through it. More great music picked out in just a second, including some George Burge and Luke Combs standing by next.
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8: 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The Perryton ISD Board will hold a special meeting Tuesday morning at 7:30. The Ochiltree County Commissioner's Court meets Tuesday at 9, and the Hansford County Commissioner's Court meets at 10. The Pampa ISD Board will meet Tuesday at 5:45. The 29th Annual Panhandle Crisis Center Golf Tournament will be held at the Perryton Golf Course on Saturday the 30th at 10. It's a two-player scramble format. Call the Pro Shop, 435-5381, to sign up. The Spearman Golf Club will hold a Memorial Golf Tournament on Saturday the 30th. It's a three-person money ball format. 270-1211 is the number to get signed up. We got a quarter inch of rain in the KXDJ rain gauge from Saturday night's storms. Sunny to partly cloudy skies today, a high around 90. Southerly winds at 10 to 20, 62 overnight. 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

0: Yeah, later. See ya. Bye-bye. Don't let the door hit you or the good Lord split you. Wish you well, though. Great stuff there from Vincent Mason. Con Man taking good care of you folks. 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

0: Perfect tune to wrap it up with. Gonna take my boots off and a big hit there for John Party. Con Man out the door, but not gonna leave you empty-handed. Riley Green on the way. Got some Rodney Adkins picked out for you next. Peace out. 98.3
1: 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We mourn with the family of Rhonda Day, who was 71 and a resident of Perryton. She passed away on May 22nd. A memorial service will be held at Victory Family Church in Perryton today at 4 o'clock. Red River, New Mexico, hosting the Memorial Day festivities this weekend. A flag retiring ceremony will take place this evening at 6. A full schedule is available at redriver.org. On the stage at Hotel Turkey tonight, Dustin Garrett and Shay Arnett. 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The Booker Golf Club will host a one-man tournament tomorrow at 9 a.m. Call 202-1045 to get in. We had a quarter inch of rain in the KXDJ rain gauge from Saturday night. Today, sunny to partly cloudy skies, high around 90, southerly winds 10 to 20, 62 overnight, 91 for the high Monday.
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2: 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Memorial Day services will be held in the morning at 10 at the Groover Cemetery. Also at 10 at the Ocotree County Cemetery. A Memorial Day

0: program held at the Stratford Cemetery at 10:30 tomorrow, and the Darzette American Legion hosting their annual Memorial Day ham and bacon donation luncheon at noon at Legion Hall in Darzette. The K101 Classic Bowl was underway this week in Woodward, which brings athletes from all around the area to compete and be recognized. Softball kicks off the festivities today, baseball on Monday, golf and girls basketball on Tuesday, then on Thursday, it'll be boys basketball. Friday will feature the Athletic Awards Banquet and a dance. Saturday, the parade, followed by the K101 football game. Sunny to partly cloudy skies today, a high around 90. Southerly winds 10 to 20. 62 overnight and 91 Monday. 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

0: 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Man, you want to talk about records she's setting too? 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Everyone else should have just not shown up. You know what I'm saying? 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

0: Just your friendly reminder that it's not all about me and a beer on Memorial Day weekend. I know they call it the unofficial kickoff of summer. They call it a good time to get out and get on a boat and get you an adult bevy and all that stuff. And that's great. But it really is a time to remember all those that didn't make it back home, the people that served our country, and to acknowledge the families who also, along with them making the ultimate sacrifice, had to deal with a loved one not coming home. So make sure you thank all those folks, too.
1: 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The Perryton ISD Board will hold a special meeting Tuesday morning at 7:30. The Ocotree County Commissioners Court meets Tuesday at 9, and the Hansford County Commissioners Court meets at 10. The Pampa ISD Board will meet Tuesday at 5:45. The 29th Annual Panhandle Crisis Center Golf Tournament will be held at the Perryton Golf Course on Saturday the 30th at 10. It's a two-player scramble format. Call the Pro Shop 435-5381 to sign up. The Spearman Golf Club will hold a Memorial Golf Tournament on Saturday the 30th. It's a three-person money ball format. 270-1211 is the number to get signed up. We got a quarter inch of rain in the KXDJ rain gauge from Saturday night's storms. Sunny to partly cloudy skies today, a high around 90. Southerly winds at 10 to 20, 62 overnight. Sunny and 91 for your Memorial Day high.
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7: 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It signifies the way God guides those who commit to following His own larger purpose.
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6: 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We mourn with the family of Rhonda Day, who was 71 and a resident of Perryton. She passed away on May 22nd. A memorial service will be held at Victory Family Church in Perryton today at 4 o'clock. Red River, New Mexico, hosting the Memorial Day festivities this weekend. A flag retiring ceremony will take place this evening at 6. A full schedule is available at redriver.org. On the stage at Hotel Turkey tonight, Dustin Garrett and Shay Arnett. 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The Booker Golf Club will host a one-man tournament tomorrow at 9 a.m. Call 202-1045 to get in. We had a quarter inch of rain in the KXDJ rain gauge from Saturday night. Today, sunny to partly cloudy skies, high around 90, southerly winds 10 to 20, 62 overnight, 91 for the high Monday. 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

0: Ride, Ride, Ride. That's George Burge. Well, when Zach Top first moved to Nashville in 2021, his buddy Carson told him the opposite of normal advice. He said, do not play every bar gig in writer's round. He wanted Zach to keep some mystique and not let the town get desensitized to him. It worked perfectly. Fans stayed hungry instead of seeing him everywhere, which was a smart move in hindsight.
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14: 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After joining the Minnesota Vikings as defensive coordinator in 1992, I began meeting every Monday morning with Tom Lamphere, the team's chaplain. At his suggestion, we began studying the Old Testament book of Nehemiah. 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It signifies the way God guides those who commit to following His own larger purpose.
13: Tony Dungy, best-selling author of The Soul of a Team, from Tyndale House. 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

0: you never thought you'd be such a wonderful, irresistible human being listening to all this great country music. But we have always had faith in you. And you are killing it. So how about another song?
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0: clip if you have not seen it. By the way, that's Ella Langley, Morgan Wallen, I Can't Love You Anymore. Super rare footage from Hayden Valley in Yellowstone. A grizzly stands up, curious about some wolves from a local lake pack, then charges a bit. Suddenly 15 wolves surround him, not to kill him, but to herd him out of their territory like they were bouncers. They nipped at his heels. They pushed him to the trees. The tour guide called it a once-in-a-lifetime sighting. Man, nature is wild, for sure. You can see some of the video. It's online now.
1: 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News though, this hour brought to you by Panhandle First Bank, Khalid Oilfield, and Villagran Energy. 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Memorial Day services will be held in the morning at 10 at the Groover Cemetery. Also at 10 at the Ochiltree County Cemetery. A Memorial Day program held at the Stratford Cemetery at 10:30 tomorrow. And the Darzette American Legion hosting their annual Memorial Day ham and bacon donation luncheon at noon at Legion Hall in Darzette. The K101 Classic Bowl was underway this week in Woodward, which brings athletes from all around the area to compete and be recognized. Softball kicks off the festivities today. Baseball on Monday, golf and girls basketball on Tuesday. Then on Thursday, it'll be boys basketball. Friday will feature the athletic awards banquet and a dance. Saturday, the parade, followed by the K101 football game. Sunny to partly cloudy skies today, a high around 90. Southerly winds 10 to 20. 62 overnight and 91 Monday.
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5: 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The Perryton ISD Board will hold a special meeting Tuesday morning at 7:30. The Ocotree County Commissioner's Court meets Tuesday at 9, and the Hansford County Commissioner's Court meets at 10. The Pampa ISD Board will meet Tuesday at 5:45. The 29th Annual Panhandle Crisis Center Golf Tournament will be held at the Perryton Golf Course on Saturday the 30th at 10. It's a two-player scramble format. Call the Pro Shop, 435-5381, to sign up. The Spearman Golf Club will hold a Memorial Golf Tournament on Saturday the 30th. It's a three-person money ball format. 270-1211 is the number to get signed up. We got a quarter inch of rain in the KXDJ rain gauge from Saturday night storms. Sunny to partly cloudy skies today, a high around 90. Southerly winds at 10 to 20, 62 overnight. Sunny and 91 for your Memorial Day high.
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0: Sleepless in a Hotel Room. That's Luke Combs, who is setting all kinds of records, man. If you're not seeing it, Luke's My Kind of Saturday Night Tour is unstoppable. He's just set the all-time concert attendance record at Lambeau Field in Wisconsin. 51,981 fans in one night, plus another 40,000 the night before. That is his third record of 2026 after Ohio Stadium at the Ohio State University and Neyland Stadium at the University of Tennessee at Knoxville. Only the fourth artist ever to play there, too. Dude's packing historic NFL and college stadiums, and you love to see it.
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0: Tell on me, Jason Aldean. Well, the news about Kyle Busch's death, very sad. Come to find out, the guy had pneumonia for a couple of weeks leading up to his death, and that's what did him in.
1: 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Memorial Day services will be held in the morning at 10 at the Groover Cemetery. Also at 10 at the Ocotree County Cemetery. A Memorial Day program held at the Stratford Cemetery at 10:30 tomorrow. And the Darzed American Legion hosting their annual Memorial Day ham and bacon donation luncheon at noon at Legion Hall in Darzed. The K101 Classic Bowl is underway this week in Woodward, which brings athletes from all around the area to compete and be recognized. Softball kicks off the festivities today. Baseball on Monday, golf and girls basketball on Tuesday. Then on Thursday, it'll be boys basketball. Friday will feature the Athletic Awards Banquet and a dance. Saturday, the parade, followed by the K101 football game. Sunny to partly cloudy skies today, a high around 90. Southerly winds 10 to 20. 62 overnight and 91 Monday.
2: 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Since he first announced tariffs in 2018, America's steel industry has invested over $25 billion in U.S. growth and modernization.
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7: 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Memorial Day services will be held in the morning at 10 at the Groover Cemetery. Also at 10 at the Ocotree County Cemetery. A Memorial Day program held at the Stratford Cemetery at 10:30 tomorrow. And the Darzette American Legion hosting their annual Memorial Day ham and bacon donation luncheon at noon at Legion Hall in Darzette. The K101 Classic Bowl was underway this week in Woodward, which brings athletes from all around the area to compete and be recognized. Baseball on Monday, golf and girls basketball on Tuesday. Then on Thursday, it'll be boys basketball. Friday will feature the athletic awards banquet and a dance. Saturday, the parade, followed by the K101 football game. Mostly clear and 61 overnight tonight. On Memorial Day, sunshine with a few clouds. High in the low 90s, southerly winds 15 to 25.
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1: With regards to expansion, whether that be age of producer, higher interest rates, obviously the drought, and the big factor is labor, right? I mean, I think that's another major component of why this rebuild has been slower. Our data would indicate that, yeah, there's a slow rebuild going on, that there's some replacement heifers being kept back. Whether they ultimately end up getting bred or not and we expand the cow herd or not remains to be seen. Well, how many cows do we need? And I guess I go back to the point that I'm not sure that this industry as it stands today really needs to get back to 30, 31 million beef cows. We've got to open up additional outlets for the product in order for us to liquidate that increase in production.
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0: Only that is Morgan Wallen. Of course, he is on his Still the Problem tour this year. Love to see some of the cool stuff that's been happening with it, including Gainesville, Florida a couple weekends ago. Tim Tebow. Got to walk out with Tim Tebow. Got to be a hard thing to do as a Tennessee fan.
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3: when the tornado happened, had absolutely no issues with them settling on me. 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She's friendly, just easy to do business with.
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0: wondering just how long a country mile actually is? 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

0: Rocky Mountain Low. That is Corey Kent. Yeah, really sad story this week. Kyle Busch, obviously NASCAR driver, very, very competitive guy. Someone that is like huge fan base in the NASCAR community. Apparently, now we know what he died from. It was sepsis. And the reason why he got septic was because he had been dealing with what he thought was a sinus infection and a bad cough for a couple weeks. Collapsed at a simulator at Chevrolet Center, was coughing up blood, and then it escalated insanely fast from there. What they didn't know, it wasn't a sinus infection. It was severe pneumonia.
1: 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The Perryton ISD Board will hold a special meeting Tuesday morning at 7:30. The Ocotree County Commissioner's Court meets Tuesday at 9, and the Hansford County Commissioner's Court meets at 10. The Pampa ISD Board will meet Tuesday at 5:45. The 29th Annual Panhandle Crisis Center Golf Tournament will be held at the Perryton Golf Course on Saturday the 30th at 10. It's a two-player scramble format. Call the Pro Shop, 435-5381, to sign up. The Spearman Golf Club will hold a Memorial Golf Tournament on Saturday the 30th. It's a three-person money ball format. 270-1211 is the number to get signed up. Primary runoff elections will be held in Texas on Tuesday. Ocotree County voters vote at the Expo. Mostly clear and 61 overnight tonight. Sunshine with a few clouds on Memorial Day. High in the low 90s with winds 15 to 25.
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1: It's Rick Jackson's Country Classics, only on 98.3 KXDJ. Howdy, welcome in to Rick Jackson's Country Classics. With the recent passing of David Allan Coe and Don Schlitz, who wrote The Gambler and so many classic songs, we're thinking about Memorial Day and the celebration of our greatest country stars who've gone to their reward. And so here we go with our Memorial Day weekend feature of Hillbilly Heaven.

been told. Johnny Cash, June Carter, and Jackson. And June died May 15, 2003, at the age of 73. And then just 4 months later, Johnny passed September 12, 2003, at the age of 71. And many say that Johnny just died of a broken heart. And I don't doubt that for 1 minute. It's our feature of Hillbilly Heaven, and it was February 5th, 2024, when we heard about the passing of Toby Keith. And maybe like you, I knew Toby had been battling stomach cancer, but he was so upbeat about his progress, I believed it, and I thought he was going to beat it. Only 2 months before, he had played 3 sold-out concerts at the MGM Hotel in Las Vegas, and then to hear that he was gone, I would just hit me like a ton of bricks. I was shocked. So let's remember Toby, and here he is doing what he did best, performing at military installations around the world in tribute to the American soldier on our feature of Hillbilly Heaven.

0: The Eagles. 10 years ago, we found out that Glenn Frey of the Eagles had died at only 67 years of age. But before he left, that band produced two of the top 10 albums of all time anywhere in the world. Their greatest hits album is number 2 behind Thriller by Michael Jackson at number 1. And Hotel California checks in at number 7, the only act with 2 albums inside the top 10 all time. And coming up next, we've got music on the way from Kenny Rogers, Keith Whitley, the Judds, and more of our feature of Hillbilly Heaven.
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7: 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Memorial Day services will be held in the morning at 10 at the Groover Cemetery. Also at 10 at the Ochiltree County Cemetery. A Memorial Day program held at the Stratford Cemetery at 10:30 tomorrow. And the Darzette American Legion hosting their annual Memorial Day ham and bacon donation luncheon at noon at Legion Hall in Darzette. 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Friday will feature the Athletic Awards Banquet and a dance. Saturday, the parade, followed by the K101 football game. Mostly clear and 61 overnight tonight. On Memorial Day, sunshine with a few clouds. High in the low 90s, southerly winds 15 to 25.
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0: Franz Schlitz died last month at the age of 73, one of our greatest songwriters, who wrote dozens of hits by as many different artists over the years, including two of the biggest hits Randy Travis ever had, Forever and Ever, Amen. And on the other hand, both of them won Song of the Year. And these three songs from artists who have also passed on. And we'll start with Kenny Rogers as we remember old Greybeard and Don Schlitz on our feature for Memorial Day weekend of Hillbilly Heaven.
1: On a warm summer's evening, on a train bound for nowhere, I met up with a gambler. We were both too tired to sleep, so we took turns of staring

0: I remember that day. Early details were kind of sketchy when we first found out that Naomi Judd had died. Some assumed it was because of hepatitis B, which was the disease that forced her retirement years before. But eventually we discovered the shocking truth. Naomi had shot herself. And to add to that mystery was the day before she and Wynonna were to be inducted into the Country Music Hall of Fame. And there they are together, mom and daughter Wynonna and Naomi, and I Know Where I'm Going, a number one hit. And Keith Whitley, just before that, died at the age of 33. Alcohol poisoning took his life, and his song called When You Say Nothing at All, all of those songs written by the late Don Schlitz. And I got Patsy Cline coming up next on a Memorial Day weekend feature of Hillbilly Heaven.
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0: It's Rick Jackson's Country Classics, only on 98.3 KXDJ. When we lose anyone when they are young, it's hard not to wonder what amazing things they might have accomplished. And with Patsy Cline, we know it would have been eye-popping. She had just released her three biggest songs in 1962, the year before her death in 63 in that plane crash. And that included Crazy, I Fall to Pieces, and She Got You. So pretty safe to assume there were more great songs on the way from one of the most celebrated voices in America's history. Nobody sang a torch ballad better than Patsy Cline, and here she is with Proof on our feature of Hillbilly Heaven.

0: just 61 when he died of cancer. That's Don Seals with one of his biggest songs called Bop. And right around this time last year is when we got the news that Johnny Rodriguez had died at 73. And we'll remember the Gentle Giant next on our Memorial Day weekend feature of Hillbilly Heaven.
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0: It's Rick Jackson's Country Classics only on 98.3 KXDJ. Here comes Don Williams, who was one of the most popular international stars country music has ever known. He was every bit as big in England and Australia as he was here, and a much-loved singer in places like Germany, Sweden, New Zealand, and most of Western Europe. And here is a measure of his consistency. Between 1974 and 1991, his hit-making years, Don Williams released 46 records, and only four of them failed to hit the top 10. 42 records did, and 17 of them hit the top of the charts, including this one from Don Williams on our feature of Hillbilly Heaven.

0: 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Since 1919, Equity Fuel has been here for you. 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